down the street. Chicken cans. 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Also ran. Summing up the people. Checking out the race. Doing what I'm doing. Feeling out of place. Walking, walking in the rain. Feeling like a woman. Looking like a man. Sounding like a no-no. Making when I can. Whistling in the darkness. Shining in the light. Coming to a conclusion. Right is might is tight. Walking, walking in the rain.

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Button up your lips.

0: 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This is the second Summer of Love Best Of. Tatanta Otanta Punto, it's selected for you.
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0: Compiled by Roberto Lucchi.
2: Gli altri suonano successo. 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